will fade eventually. 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Oh my, my, oh my, my love. I take one look at you, you're taking me out.

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1: 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Let's ride.

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Sonamos éxitos. 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Leyendas. 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Ídolos from 60 to 90. 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

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Sonamos éxitos. 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Leyendas. 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Ídolos from 60s to 90s. 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